again. I know that nothing was explained, but I hope you listen. I come back again.

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If this is the last beat kicking, what would you do? Well, let me tell you something. This is how we do it.

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When you come knocking, I'll be at your door. I don't ever wanna stop, I'm gonna give it all I've got. And when they ask me, who could ask for more? 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